0: WWER. My name is Ted Tate, and today with me in the studio, I have Tom Tilt, who is one of the directors of the board at the Colonial Beach Community Foundation. Tom, welcome to 88.1.
1: Thank you very much, Ted. Glad to be here.
0: Now, Tom, your claim to fame, I guess, is the guy behind the Christmas ornaments that the foundation has produced. They've produced three of them and recently announced a new one. Isn't that right?
1: Yes, the third one we just got delivery on.
0: Before we get into that new ornament, the first two ornaments were very successful, I think, and I have each of them on my tree. But I'm curious, when this all started, what gave you the idea to even make an ornament? Where did that idea come from, and why did it happen?
1: Yeah, I was a new member, a new director on the foundation's committee. And this was probably fall of about 2021. And we were discussing fundraisers. And I asked the question about Christmas ornaments. Have we thought about that? And Eric said, yeah, we did one, but it wasn't very successful.
0: What was that one?
1: I don't even remember.
0: Yeah, but neither do I. That's the problem, isn't it?
1: Yeah, exactly. I thought, I'll take that on. Just do some research and look into it and see what it takes. So I started looking around, and I found a company that makes ornaments. They're located in Lincoln, Rhode Island, and they happen to also make the White House ornaments. In fact, they're in the process, as we speak, of making the 800,000 White House ornaments that they deliver. So I started thinking about it. I contacted them, and they told me the rough outline of that, the minimum order, what it takes. They actually were amazing to work with. About the same time, or close to the same time, my granddaughter, Maggie Lane, now Maggie Lane Sanford, member of town council, had worked for the town. She had somehow acquired a golf cart, which she had Public Works deliver to 700 Colonial Avenue, which is Public Works. They have a garage down there. And she took it down there, or had them take it down there, and then it wasn't in very good shape. So she disassembled it and cleaned it up and painted it and went out and solicited artists from the area to do the detail work on, like, the love motif that sits on the back of it. So I asked Maggie, do you have a good picture of that? She said, yeah, I'll send it to you. So she sent it to me. And I sent it to Beacon Design, who's the name of this company. They quoted me a price. The minimum order is like 250, initial order. And then if I want to reorder, it's like 150 each time or more. Right around December of 2021, these two big boxes showed up on my doorstep. And I took them out and looked at them, and I was impressed. They had done an amazing job. So I started advertising them, or the foundation did it. And I got two organizations. One was The Buzz, Pam and Donna at The Buzz. And they said, oh, we'll sell them for you, which they have since then. Beach Paws Boutique said, yeah, I'll take them and sell them for them. So those were my two outlets. And in addition to sitting around or setting up tables at various events and selling them then. Well, it struck a chord with Colonial Beach.
0: I think it did.
1: It did. And it, I don't want to say exploded, but I was chased down in parking lots. I had people call from out of town.

0: asking how they could get it. And in fact, I met a couple at the Buzz one Sunday morning who were driving through, and I delivered it to them. So we went on, and it was, sales were pretty brisk. But as time went on, we kept getting queries. Okay, what are you going to do next? What's the next ornament going to be like?
1: Before we get into that, you said initially when you talked to the foundation about this that they said, oh, we tried that and it didn't really work. How did you convince them otherwise to try again?
0: I put it together, took the picture and looked at it and thought it was perhaps a great idea. And I told the foundation that if you guys don't want to do this, I'll take them and I'll pay for them and I'll sell them on the corner of Colonial and Washington. But that wasn't the case. The foundation jumped in with both feet, and of course they have to vote on it.
1: Right.
0: And
1: well, and that's what I was thinking is, you know, having been told we've tried this and it didn't work, that they, you know, that they would be reluctant, but it sounds like they were willing to try again.
0: Yes.
1: And they liked your design.
0: Yes, they were very good about it, and it breezed through. We hit the start button, and it's 2 weeks to design and 4 weeks to manufacture. And
1: then it was very popular.
0: And then it became, I think, iconic for Colonial Beach.
1: How many of those did you sell? Do you have a number, approximately?
0: We've ordered three times. My initial order was, we probably have sold maybe 800.
1: Okay. And that's the Love golf cart that we were talking about.
0: Yes.
1: So everybody loves them. It's great. And you've sold that one for probably a couple of years, I believe.
0: Yes, we did.
1: And then people started saying,
0: okay,
1: what do you got next?
0: So I went out around town looking, scratching my head, saying, what image can I capture in Colonial Beach that would suit itself for an ornament? I took pictures of the water tower. I took pictures of the beach. And nothing, Colonial Beach doesn't have a lot of
1: monuments.
0: Yeah, photographable.
1: Yeah. Yeah, I mean, a pretty sky doesn't make for a great ornament, does it?
0: No. So I went down one day during the summer. That must be 2023. Took a picture of the pier. The foundation liked that, the board liked that and voted it, and we ordered a pile of them thinking that they were going to sell like the cart did, but they haven't quite, but they still sell. We got those and now we have two.
1: And again, that I think, that one in particular, I think is quite iconic of Colonial Beach.
0: Yes. Because
1: it says Colonial Beach right on it.
0: Yes. Well, I made sure that it says Colonial Beach on it, because as opposed to a Christmas ornament, I was trying to advertise them more as a sort of a keepsake, a hanging. Like we have one that hangs in our kitchen window.
1: Right.
0: So going back to the card ornament, people were buying 10 of them. They make great Christmas gifts, hostess gifts, business gifts.
1: Mm-hmm.
0: You know, real estate.
1: Oh, right. Well, here's your new home, and here's an ornament for your tree to commemorate it.
0: Yes, exactly. So we sold a lot of them that way. And but now it's hard to find somebody that doesn't have one.
1: Yeah. You do have a limited audience, right?
0: Yeah. Yeah, but you have people that come through.
1: Right.
0: And want something to capture
1: right.
0: the essence of Colonial Beach. They've walked down the boardwalk and have seen the cart there,
1: right.
0: albeit in its shabby state right now, which is going to be refurbished
1: mm-hmm.
0: at some stage. And they want, you know, they want something. You know, people do that when they visit.
1: Right.
0: So anyway, we had the two, and we sold those. We sold them at the Osprey Festival. and we sold them at Beach Music Festival and anything else. When we were selling raffle tickets, we would sell them there, particularly at the farmer's market. And then the Buzz and
1: Beach Paws
0: continued to help us along and sell them.
1: I'm speaking with Tom Tilt. He's one of the members of the board of directors of the Colonial Beach Community Foundation, all about the Christmas ornaments that the foundation puts out every few years, and hopefully will continue to.
0: And then, of course, they, like they did with the first one, they kept asking, well, what are we going to do next year? What are we going to do next year? Well, I was trying to figure out something to do. Beacon Design sends me a catalog every year.
1: Oh, of other things they've done for other groups.
0: Oh, yeah. They had some of the White House ornaments still in stock, I guess. And lots of other scenes, seashore scenes, beach scenes, bird scenes, fish scenes, just in the whole assortment. The president, Dan, of the foundation, sort of pushed me along and said, we got to get a new design. So I picked a couple of them out. Beacon sent me a box of 10 samples.
1: Mm-hmm.
0: And
1: so these were ornaments that they already make?
0: Yeah, these were stock ornaments that they had. And so I picked a couple of them out and showed them. I liked one, but it didn't quite resonate with everybody. And they said, you know, we should put a boat in it. People have pictures of oyster boats. And I got Peter Farney, Kay Blunt, and several other folks gave me pictures of
1: fishing
0: oyster boats.
1: Oyster boats.
0: So we picked out an ornament that would was a sort of a water scene. And we asked them to send them a picture, told them the ornament we wanted, and asked them, can you put that together? And they came back and with a design. The board liked it. We went with it. And, you know, the first two are probably, I can claim some originality with it, but this one was more of a collaborative effort by several board members that we put this together. And we got them. So I said, what do you think for the color of the box? The sales manager that I deal with at Beacon said, you know, gold and a black interior. I said, sounds good. I was afraid it was going to be a bright gold. And when I was pleasantly surprised that it was classy gold.
1: Okay, I haven't seen the box. I've seen the a picture of the ornament, but oh, you've brought one. Oh, how nice.
0: That's for you.
1: Oh, thank you.
0: So, you know, the rest is history. We're out flogging them now. I've delivered them to Magnolia, has agreed to sell them. So we have three places in town. If you buy them at the Buzz, you have to either do it in cash or check. Beach Paws and Magnolia will let you.
1: Okay, so three locations where you're selling them: the Buzz, Beach Paws Boutique, and Magnolia Hall.
0: And we'll have it at the Beach Music Festival, mm-hmm. and probably at the Christmas shindig that the town has.
1: Great. Actually, let me take a quick look at the ornament and maybe describe it to folks if you haven't seen it. So it is in a gold box, and you're right, it's not. It's sort of a muted gold and patterned. It's got almost a wood grain to it, it looks like, with Colonial Beach Community Foundation on the front cover here. And then inside, in the black, looks like felt, I guess, or something like that, you've got, for those who haven't seen it, you can go online and see it on the, I found it on the Colonial Beach Community News Facebook page, and there's a very nice picture of it there. You've got a compass and a compass rose and Colonial Beach, Virginia along the bottom, and as you say, this fishing boat and some clouds and the sun, and done in sort of various shades of blue on there. It's as all of them have been, just a beautiful looking, designed, you know, 3D. That's the cool thing about it, right? It it comes out. It's metal. And if you've ever seen any of the White House ornaments or these ornaments, they're all 3D and have multiple layers to them, which is kind of neat. So that when they're on your tree, you know they're not just one faced, which is really cool.
0: Yeah, as a side issue, 1 year they produced the Eisenhower ornament for the White House, mm-hmm. and I think Eisenhower was the first president to fly in a helicopter, and they had. This 3D
1: helicopter. Okay.
0: It happened to be a helicopter that I might have flown. I certainly flew the type. When I was stationed in Rhode Island, we had VIP transportation to the War College from Quonset Point. And we had, I think, three of the ex-presidents helicopters. They were H-34s.
1: The white-topped helicopters.
0: Yeah.
1: The Marine Corps ran.
0: Yeah, they were succeeded by the current one, which is the Sea King or H-3. So I fell in love with that one. And they also had another one, which was a fire truck in 3D, which was really interesting.
1: All of this, obviously, the whole point of this for the foundation is to get some money. To raise money. What is this money used for by the foundation?
0: That's a good question. During COVID, the foundation established what they call the Crisis Fund. And the Crisis Fund was designed to support the food banks in town. And I said, I want the funds from this to go into the Crisis Fund. And that's what we use to give grants to the food banks. And they buy gift cards for our participants to buy items that we don't provide in the food bank.
1: Right, because the food bank can't keep fresh milk and fresh produce and those sorts of things on hand, so they use cards to buy those at the store where they're readily available.
0: Well, you'd be surprised at the stuff we get in.
1: Oh, really?
0: Oh, yeah, we get just an incredible assortment of produce, meat, bakery products.
1: Really?
0: Oh, yeah.
1: I do know that the CB Green Space actually donates some produce to the food banks. That might be where some of that produce comes from.
0: Yeah, they do. They come down with some fresh stuff. But we're supplied by an organization, Healthy Harvest, out of Warsaw. And they deliver a refrigerated truck every morning, every second Monday morning, second and fourth, at 9 o'clock, they deliver a truck with maybe 6 or 8 pallets on it.
1: Hmm.
0: They deliver dog food, cat food.
1: So what are the cards used for then? If you've got all this great fresh stuff, what do they need the cards for?
0: Milk.
1: Okay.
0: Eggs. We rarely get, I've seen milk a couple of times. We've gotten a case of eggs, but not very often.
1: Right. So basically, because what you get, you don't get to choose, and it's somewhat random, for the family that always needs milk, eggs, butter, whatever, those things consistently, that's what the cards are for.
0: Yeah, exactly.
1: Okay. And so the ornaments help fund?
0: Yeah, they go, the proceeds for them go directly into the grant program for the Crisis Fund and are distributed in our grant program in the fall.
1: You're listening to Talk of the Town on 88.1 FM. Tom Tilt from the Colonial Beach Community Foundation is talking about the ornaments now. You've just put out the Waterman's ornament. Are you already thinking about another one?
0: Gives me a headache. But, you know, instead of looking around town trying to find that perfect ornament, I actually understood that they were going to refurbish this golf cart. And if they do that, and it is hopefully a little bit different than the original one, we might try that. But taking the base one from their catalog and then modifying it, seems to be a reasonable approach. One of the things we looked at were birds, and people have, we keep away from the osprey.
1: I was going to say.
0: Yeah, we don't do that. But there are eagles, mm-hmm. herons.
1: I'd love to see a heron. They're cool.
0: Yeah, we have a beautiful picture of a heron. But it doesn't strike.
1: It doesn't necessarily say Colonial Beach, does it? Yeah.
0: No, I mean, you can put a tag on the bottom of it, but it just does not. It's a beautiful picture, but it just doesn't capture people's imagination, I guess.
1: Hmm. I said the water tower might.
0: Yeah,
1: it's certainly iconic.
0: I drove around in different places and tried to get a good shot of it.
1: I'm showing Tom the shot on the front of our little brochure about the radio station, and we have a drone shot taken by Risden Photography, and they donated to us to use in our flyer.
0: You could probably do a better job than I did with a drone, get it up like that is eye level with the important part of it, which is the Colonial Beach part. We'll see.
1: Okay.
0: We don't want to get
1: too far ahead of yourselves.
0: Yeah, we don't want to end up with a huge inventory or a big inventory of ornaments that sell 2 or 3 a week.
1: Yeah, you don't want to be warehousing this stuff waiting for it to finally sell every November as people even start thinking about Christmas. They're not really thinking about it the rest of the year. So.
0: Yeah, I don't have any more room in my basement for that.
1: Well, Tom, it's been interesting to find out about the whole process and how this idea came to be. I appreciate you coming in to talk to us at 88.1 FM.
0: It's my pleasure. Thank you very much for having me.

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1: 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I feel a cool breeze, oh, blowing up my spine. 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
2: Here's the National Weather Service forecast for Colonial Beach. A coastal flood warning is in effect until 8 a.m. Friday. A small craft advisory is in effect until 6 a.m. Friday. For Thursday night, mostly cloudy, breezy with a low of 56. Friday, mostly sunny, breezy with a high of 71. And for Friday night, mostly clear, breezy with a low of 60. The pollen count for Friday is expected to be high for ragweed. That's your local forecast from Colonial Beach Community Radio.
0: Here are the tides as reported for the Potomac at Colonial Beach for Thursday. High tides at 1:56 a.m. and 2:19 p.m. Low tides at 7:40 a.m. and 8:01 p.m. For Friday, high tides at 2:37 a.m. and 2:55 p.m. Low tides at 8:20 a.m. and 8:46 p.m. That's the weather and tides from WWER.
3: The blessing of the animals at St. Peter's Episcopal Church will be held on Sunday, October 4th at 9:30 a.m. on St. Peter's Green. St. Peter's is located at 2961 Kings Highway in Oak Grove.

The period of the early 50s to the early 70s, the roots of rock and roll. And our theme today is part three of our series about songs that, well, like, I like. And I never thought I'd find so many songs I like about like, but I did. So here's one of them. Tommy James and the Shondells to kick off the festivities in the Grooveyard.

Tommy James and the Shondells from 1967, a modern hit for them, hit 25 on the charts, I Like the Way. Tommy James got his start in 1959 in Niles, Michigan at the ripe old age of 12. They originally called themselves the Echoes. They changed their name to the Shondells just because they sort of like the name of the sound of the word. So it was also named after Troy Shondell from nearby Fort Wayne. And they had the first hit in 1964, the first major hit, with Hanky Panky. I'm sure you remember that. We're doing songs that are likable. Here's one, Tommy Rowe, a non-charter. Dottie, I like it. Dottie.

Well, even though the song didn't do very well on the charts, I like the song. Dottie, I like it. Tommy Rowe. He had a little bit of a lull in his career in that particular year, 1968. He didn't have any songs on the charts at all. The previous year, he did all right with Hooray for Hazel and It's Now Winter's Day. And the year after that, 1969, he had a number one hit with Dizzy. But 68, it was sort of an off year for Tommy Rowe. So there's a rare one from the Dusty Stacks of Wax at the back of the rack, the kind we like to play here in the Grooveyard, the Forgotten 45s. Hope you enjoyed that. The Troggs on turntable number two. The Ken Carpenter Show in progress. We call it the Grooveyard on WWER.

the music of the Trogs from Andover, Hampshire. And that was With a Girl Like You. Ba ba ba ba ba. Ba ba ba ba. Great little tune around our city. Hope you enjoyed it as we continue to play the music of the 50s and the 60s here on the Grooveyard. Our theme today is like. It's a likable word, and it's in a lot of song titles, and that's the inspiration for me to sort through my 32,000 45s and select a few for this hour of programming on 88.1 WWER.

0: There's a rare one. In fact, it's so rare I've never heard of it before. Just kidding. I'm sure I've heard of it before, but probably forgotten about it because, well, that's what happens when you reach a certain age. Anyway, that's called I Feel Like a Million. Tyrone and the Newports here on the Grooveyard with Ken Carpenter. Here's a naughty little song, Winoni Harris. And I like my baby's pudding. Woo!
1: Everybody's talking about chicken and rice. All of those dishes are mighty nice. Gather around, you girls, and listen to me. I want to tell you about my baby's recipe. I like my baby's pudding. I like it best of all. I like my baby's pudding. I like it best of all. There's a gal named Miss Fanny Brown. She cooks the best gumbo in this town. All of you chicks can really cook, but Fanny Brown's learned something you don't learn.

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My baby's pudding is all she owns, so there ain't

You gotta love that one. Wynonie Harris, he was born in 1915. So he's more of a contemporary of Frank Sinatra than the rock and rollers that were born in mostly in the 30s and 40s. Wynonie Harris, and that song was from 1950. I like my baby's pudding. I wonder what he's talking about. Guess we'll never know.

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The Pals, and My Baby Likes to Rock. It's Ken Carpenter on the Groove Yard, bringing on Paul Revere and the Raiders, and Just Like Me. It's just-

just like me, Paul Muir of the Raiders here on the Grooveyard. From Boise, Idaho, of all places. Wow. And there was a real Paul Revere in the group. He was not the lead singer, however. He was the organist. The lead singer was Mark Lindsay. And they had a minor hit in 1961 with Long, Long Hair. They put out Louie Louie in 1963, but their version didn't do very well on the charts. The Kingsmen, of course, had the major hit with Louie Louie. And then in 1966, Just Like Me was their first big hit. And there it was. On turntable number two, for you, boo-boo. One more for this segment of the Grooveyard, the Reflections, and Just Like Romeo and Juliet.

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Kicking off the second segment of the Grooveyard with the genius, that was his nickname, Ray Charles, and a relatively rare song from his collection, extensive collection, called A Girl, A Sweet Thing Like You. And interestingly enough, Ray Charles had hits on the R&B charts, the pop charts, and the country charts of all things. And his primary influence, believe it or not, was Nat King Cole. And so I found that to be a little surprising, because Nat King Cole was a crooner and Ray Charles was more of a rocker, but very versatile pianist and vocalist, wrote a lot of songs and had a lot of hits. Here's another person who had a lot of hits, Ricky Nelson, and A Wonder Like You on the Grooveyard.

Ricky Nelson got a start on the family TV series, The Adventures of the Hazzine Harriet. I used to tune in every week to that show, mostly to hear Ricky Nelson sing his one, he usually got one song per episode, and that was the high point of the sitcom for me. In black and white, beautiful black and white on my giant 19-inch black and white TV. Yes, sir, Bob. All right, bringing back some memories from the 50s and the 60s. Let's see what's next on the agenda. We're doing songs featuring the word like. Like, why not? Here's the Rascals.

0: 1967 song written by two members of the Rascals, and big hit for the Rascals. Back then they were called the Young Rascals, A Girl Like You. Hope you enjoyed that. Hope you enjoyed all the programming that you've been listening to on this radio station, 88.1 WWER. Whether you're listening here in Colonial Beach or whether you're listening on our website, you should take a look at our website. Lots of interesting things going on, including our entire program schedule, so you know what to tune in for. 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But if you were looking for a specific genre, specific programming, including some of our long-form talk shows, just go to the programming tag and check it out. And, look at this. 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So we hope that you'll step up to the plate and do your part to contribute. I know many of you do, and we thank you very, very much. And if you do that, you'll never have to put up with annoying commercials on the air like this one.
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Filipino group, the Rockefellers, consisting of four brothers and their father, and they had one hit single in 1963, Killer Joe, great song. This was their follow-up, but it didn't quite graze the top 40, so the Rockefellers qualify for the title of One Hit Wonder. And they released a couple more records, finally broke up after not repeating their initial success with Killer Joe. Hope you enjoyed that, a rare one, here on the Grooveyard with Ken Carpenter. Yay!

great little doo-wopper by The Sentimentals, Just Like Lovers Do on the Grooveyard. And we continue with more music more often here on the Grooveyard Show from 1968. Here's Spanky and our gang with Like to Get to Know You.

beautiful ditty around our city from 1968. Spanky and our gang. I'd like to get to know you. Yes, I would. Well, I'm not going to get a chance to know you anymore because I've got to wrap up the show for another week, but we'll hopefully meet again next week, same time, same station, for The Grooveyard on WWER with Ken Carpenter. Until we see you next week, thanks so much for listening.

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2: Here's the National Weather Service forecast for Colonial Beach. A coastal flood warning is in effect until 8 a.m. Friday. A small craft advisory is in effect until 6 a.m. Friday. For Thursday night, mostly cloudy, breezy with a low of 56. Friday, mostly sunny, breezy with a high of 71. And for Friday night, mostly clear, breezy with a low of 60. The pollen count for Friday is expected to be high for ragweed. That's your local forecast from Colonial Beach Community Radio.
0: Here are the tides. As reported for the Potomac at Colonial Beach for Thursday, high tides at 156 a.m. and 2:19 p.m. Low tides at 7:40 a.m. and 8:01 p.m. For Friday, high tides at 2:37 a.m. and 2:55 p.m. Low tides at 8:20 a.m. and 8:46 p.m. That's the weather and tides from WWER.
3: 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That's the Colonial Beach Community Foundation Meetup, October 3rd, 9 a.m. at the Ice House.

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2: Here's the National Weather Service forecast for Colonial Beach. A coastal flood warning is in effect until 8 a.m. Friday. A small craft advisory is in effect until 6 a.m. Friday. For Thursday night, mostly cloudy, breezy with a low of 56. Friday, mostly sunny, breezy with a high of 71. And for Friday night, mostly clear, breezy with a low of 60. The pollen count for Friday is expected to be high for ragweed. That's your local forecast from Colonial Beach Community Radio.
3: Here are the tides as reported for the Potomac at Colonial Beach for Thursday. High tides at 1:56 a.m. and 2:19 p.m. Low tides at 7:40 a.m. and 8:01 p.m. For Friday, high tides at 2:37 a.m. and 2:55 p.m. Low tides at 8:20 a.m. and 8:46 p.m. That's the weather and tides from WWER.
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2: 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Language is a magical thing, and whether it's put to music or not, it takes you places.

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2: Here's the National Weather Service forecast for Colonial Beach. A coastal flood warning is in effect until 8 a.m. Friday. A small craft advisory is in effect until 6 a.m. Friday. For Thursday night, mostly cloudy, breezy with a low of 56. Friday, mostly sunny, breezy with a high of 71. And for Friday night, mostly clear, breezy with a low of 60. The pollen count for Friday is expected to be high for ragweed. That's your local forecast from Colonial Beach Community Radio.
3: Here are the tides as reported for the Potomac at Colonial Beach for Friday. High tides at 2:37 a.m. and 2:55 p.m. Low tides at 8:20 a.m. and 8:46 p.m. For Saturday, high tides at 3:15 a.m. and 3:29 p.m. Low tides at 8:57 a.m. and 9:30 p.m. That's the weather and tides from WWER.
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Colonial Buzz is transitioning over to Colonial Beach Brewing as of October 1st. 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

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The last day of operation for Colonial Buzz will be Monday, September 28th. Donna and Pam hope you can stop by to say goodbye as they close this chapter of their lives. They will be open Thursday through Monday, September 28th. WWER wishes them well and thanks them for their unwavering support. 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
2: Here's the National Weather Service forecast for Colonial Beach. A coastal flood warning is in effect until 8 a.m. Friday. A small craft advisory is in effect until 6 a.m. Friday. For Thursday night, mostly cloudy, breezy with a low of 56. Friday, mostly sunny, breezy with a high of 71. And for Friday night, mostly clear, breezy with a low of 60. The pollen count for Friday is expected to be high for ragweed. That's your local forecast from Colonial Beach Community Radio.
0: Here are the tides as reported for the Potomac at Colonial Beach for Friday. High tides at 2:37 a.m. and 2:55 p.m. Low tides at 8:20 a.m. and 8:46 p.m. For Saturday, high tides at 3:15 a.m. and 3:29 p.m. Low tides at 8:57 a.m. and 9:30 p.m. That's the weather and tides from WWER.
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means just you and I. Where the bluebirds sing by the champagne springs, we'll kiss the blues goodbye. Let us wander down to our rose petal pathway, and if you feel inclined, take your shoes off, baby. 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And after we've reached the end of the world,

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2: Here's the National Weather Service forecast for Colonial Beach. A coastal flood warning is in effect until 8 a.m. Friday. A small craft advisory is in effect until 6 a.m. Friday. For Thursday night, mostly cloudy, breezy with a low of 56. Friday, mostly sunny, breezy with a high of 71. And for Friday night, mostly clear, breezy with a low of 60. The pollen count for Friday is expected to be high for ragweed. That's your local forecast from Colonial Beach Community Radio.
0: Here are the tides as reported for the Potomac at Colonial Beach for Friday. High tides at 2:37 a.m. and 2:55 p.m. Low tides at 8:20 a.m. and 8:46 p.m. For Saturday, high tides at 3:15 a.m. and 3:29 p.m. Low tides at 8:57 a.m. and 9:30 p.m. That's the weather and tides from WWER.
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I'm your host, Bill Calder. A little later this morning, it's the Grooveyard with Ken Carpenter at 5. But for now, let's get back to the music that just fits the mood of the night at Colonial Beach.

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0: The last day of operation for Colonial Buzz will be Monday, September 28th. 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They will be open Thursday through Monday, September 28th. WWER wishes them well and thanks them for their unwavering support. 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
2: Here's the National Weather Service forecast for Colonial Beach. A coastal flood warning is in effect until 8 a.m. Friday. A small craft advisory is in effect until 6 a.m. Friday. For Thursday night, mostly cloudy, breezy with a low of 56. Friday, mostly sunny, breezy with a high of 71. And for Friday night, mostly clear, breezy with a low of 60. The pollen count for Friday is expected to be high for ragweed. That's your local forecast from Colonial Beach Community Radio.
3: Here are the tides. It's reported for the Potomac at Colonial Beach for Friday. High tides at 2:37 a.m. and 2:55 p.m. Low tides at 8:20 a.m. and 8:46 p.m. For Saturday, high tides at 3:15 a.m. and 3:29 p.m. Low tides at 8:57 a.m. and 9:30 p.m. That's the weather and tides from WWER.
4: 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Paul will be doing Hatha Yoga at the Colonial Beach Community Center from 10 to 11. CB Brewing has Rhinestones and Rosé from 5 to 10. This is a Dolly Parton themed party. 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The Moose Lodge is open 3 to 10. Kitchen open 5 to 9. Menu features loaded baked potato, hot dog, side of broccoli, and baked beans. DJ CJ will be rocking your favorite requests from 6:30 to 9:30. On Saturday, September 26th, the Ice House has breakfast in the cafe, 8:30 to 11. Live music with Danny Brown starts at 6:30. The Colonial Beach Community Foundation is sponsoring a shredded event for papers only from 10 to 1. The event will be at the Colonial Beach High School. St. Peter's Episcopal Church in Oak Grove will be having coffee and conversation at St. Peter's Parish House from 10 to noon. The Washington Parish Museum, located behind St. Peter's Episcopal Church in Oak Grove, will be open from 11 to 2. Ingleside Vineyards will be having wine club pickup and club tastings from 1 to 4. There will be food available from Denson's Chesapeake Bay Farm to Table from 12 to 4 and live music by Chauncey Fortune Band from 1 to 4. CB Brewing has live music by the Wavos from 7 to 10. The Moose Lodge opens at from 3 to 10, kitchen open 5 to 9. Choose from the menu and watch the sporting events on the TV. On Sunday, September 27th, the Ice House has breakfast in the cafe, 8:30 to 11. Beach, beer, and barbecue Sunday with live music by Cameron Ashton starts at 3. It's also a beer club meetup. Dockside has brunch starting at 10. Ingleside Vineyards will be having their wine club pickup and club tastings from 1 to 4. Food will be available from Denson's Chesapeake Bay Farm to Table from 12 to 4. Live music by Mark Calhoun from 1 to 4. CB Brewing has Pitcher Day, but they'll be closing early at 3 p.m. for a private event. If you have an event you'd like to have added, please email us at events@wwer.org.
5: 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Again, that's a free shredding event on Saturday, September 26th from 10 a.m. to 1 p.m. in the parking lot of the Colonial Beach High School.
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2: Here's the National Weather Service forecast for Colonial Beach. A coastal flood warning is in effect until 8 a.m. Friday. A small craft advisory is in effect until 6 a.m. Friday. For Thursday night, mostly cloudy, breezy with a low of 56. Friday, mostly sunny, breezy with a high of 71. And for Friday night, mostly clear, breezy with a low of 60. The pollen count for Friday is expected to be high for ragweed. That's your local forecast from Colonial Beach Community Radio.
3: Here are the tides as reported for the Potomac at Colonial Beach for Friday. High tides at 2:37 a.m. and 2:55 p.m., low tides at 8:20 a.m. and 8:46 p.m. For Saturday, high tides at 3:15 a.m. and 3:29 p.m., low tides at 8:57 a.m. and 9:30 p.m. That's the weather and tides from WWER.
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Well, that about does it for me. Coming up next, The Grooveyard with Ken Carpenter. Then it's The Morning Buzz with Ray Richards. At 5 p.m., we start our weekend off right with a weekend beach mix. And at 9 is the Friday night dance party with Ted Tate. I'll see you tomorrow morning at 2. Have a wonderful day and keep it right here for your commercial-free community radio, WWER-FM.

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3: Here's the National Weather Service forecast for Colonial Beach. A coastal flood warning is in effect until 8 a.m. Friday. A small craft advisory is in effect until 6 a.m. Friday. For Thursday night, mostly cloudy, breezy with a low of 56. Friday, mostly sunny, breezy with a high of 71. And for Friday night, mostly clear, breezy with a low of 60. The pollen count for Friday is expected to be high for ragweed. That's your local forecast from Colonial Beach Community Radio.
4: Here are the tides as reported for the Potomac at Colonial Beach for Friday. High tides at 2:37 a.m. and 2:55 p.m., low tides at 8:20 a.m. and 8:46 p.m. For Saturday, high tides at 3:15 a.m. and 3:29 p.m., low tides at 8:57 a.m. and 9:30 p.m. That's the weather and tides from WWER.
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Hubba, hubba, hubba. Greetings and salutations, mummios and daddios, and all the ships at sea. Welcome aboard to another scintillating edition of the Grooveyard with Ken Carpenter, the daddy-o of the radio, bringing back the music of the 50s and the 60s, the golden age of rock and roll. Boys and girls, ladies and gentlemen, we're here to play the 45s and the 33s and even a couple of 78s here and there on the show as we delve into the period of the early 50s to the early 70s, the roots of rock and roll. And our theme today is part three of our series about songs that, well, like, I like. And I never thought I'd find so many songs I like about like, but I did. So here's one of them. Tommy James and the Shondells to kick off the festivities in the Grooveyard.

Tommy James and the Shondells from 1967, a modern hit for them, hit 25 on the charts, I Like the Way. Tommy James got his start in 1959 in Niles, Michigan at the ripe old age of 12. They originally called themselves the Echoes. They changed their name to the Shondells just because they sort of like the name of the sound of the word. So it was also named after Troy Shondell from nearby Fort Wayne. And they had the first hit in 1964, the first major hit, with Hanky Panky. I'm sure you remember that. We're doing songs that are likable. Here's one, Tommy Rowe, a non-charter. Dottie, I like it. Dottie.

He didn't have any songs on the charts at all. The previous year, he did all right with Hooray for Hazel and It's Now Winter's Day. And the year after that, 1969, he had a number one hit with Dizzy. But 68, it was sort of an off year for Tommy Rowe. So there's a rare one from the Dusty Stacks of Wax at the Back of the Rack, the kind we like to play here in the Grooveyard, the Forgotten 45s. Hope you enjoyed that. The Troggs on turntable number two. The King Carpenter Show in progress. We call it the Grooveyard on WWER.

The Trogs from Andover, Hampshire, and that was with a girl like you. Ba ba ba ba ba ba ba ba ba. Great little tune around our city. Hope you enjoyed it as we continue to play the music of the 50s and the 60s here on the Grooveyard. Our theme today is like. It's a likable word, and it's in a lot of song titles, and that's the inspiration for me to sort through my 32,000. 45s, and select a few for this hour of programming on 88.1 WWER.

0: There's a rare one. In fact, it's so rare I've never heard of it before. Just kidding. I'm sure I've heard of it before, but probably forgotten about it because, that's what happens when you reach a certain age. Anyway, that's called I Feel Like a Million. Tyrone and the Newports here on the Grooveyard with Ken Carpenter. Here's a naughty little song, Winoni Harris. And I like my baby's pudding. Woo!
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Wynonna Harris. He was born in 1915. So he's more of a contemporary of Frank Sinatra than the rock and rollers that were born in mostly in the 30s and 40s. Wynonna Harris. And that song was from 1950. I like my baby's pudding. I wonder what he's talking about. Guess we'll never know.

New Colony 6 from 1969, Chicago group, and Things I'd Like to Say here in the Grooveyard, bringing back the music from the golden age of rock and roll, with yours truly, the daddy of the radio, Ken Carpenter, reminding you that if there's something you want to hear, we'd love to play it for you, as long as it's from the genre. And the way to get a hold of me is to send me an email. 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

The Pals, and My Baby Likes to Rock. It's Ken Carpenter on the Groove Yard, bringing on Paul Revere and the Raiders, and Just Like Me. It's just-

just like me, Paul Revere and the Raiders here on the Grooveyard. From Boise, Idaho, of all places. Wow. And there was a real Paul Revere in the group. He was not the lead singer, however. He was the organist. The lead singer was Mark Lindsay. And they had a minor hit in 1961 with Long, Long Hair. They put out Louie Louie in 1963, but their version didn't do very well on the charts. The Kingsmen, of course, had the major hit with Louie Louie. And then in 1966, Just Like Me was their first big hit. And there it was on turntable number two for you, boo-boo. One more for this segment of the Grooveyard, the Reflections, and Just Like Romeo and Juliet.

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Open late during the second Friday Art Walk. Interested in helping WWER broadcast live sports? 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

kicking off the second segment of the Grooveyard with the Genius. That was his nickname, Ray Charles, and a relatively rare song from his collection, extensive collection, called A Girl, A Sweet Thing Like You. And interestingly enough, Ray Charles had hits on the R&B charts, the pop charts, and the country charts of all things. And his primary influence, believe it or not, was Nat King Cole. And so I found that to be a little surprising, because Nat King Cole was a crooner and Ray Charles was more of a rocker, but very versatile pianist and vocalist, wrote a lot of songs and had a lot of hits. Here's another person who had a lot of hits, Ricky Nelson, and A Wonder Like You on the Grooveyard.

Ricky Nelson got a start on the family TV series, The Adventures of the Hazzine Harriet. I used to tune in every week to that show, mostly to hear Ricky Nelson sing his one, he usually got one song per episode, and that was the high point of the sitcom for me. In black and white, beautiful black and white on my giant 19-inch black and white TV. Yes, sir, Bob. All right, bringing back some memories from the 50s and the 60s. Let's see what's next on the agenda. We're doing songs featuring the word like. Like, why not? Here's the Rascals.

0: 1967 song written by two members of the Rascals, and big hit for the Rascals. Back then they were called the Young Rascals, A Girl Like You. Hope you enjoyed that. Hope you enjoyed all the programming that you've been listening to on this radio station, 88.1 WWER. 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Lots of interesting things going on, including our entire program schedule, so you know what to tune in for. 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And, look at this. 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So we hope that you'll step up to the plate and do your part to contribute. I know many of you do, and we thank you very, very much. And if you do that, you'll never have to put up with annoying commercials on the air like this one.
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1: 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That's right. 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

0: Filipino group, the Rocky Fellers, consisting of four brothers and their father, and they had one hit single in 1963, Killer Joe, great song. This was their follow-up, but it didn't quite graze the top 40, so the Rocky Fellers qualify for the title of One Hit Wonder. And they released a couple more records, finally broke up after not repeating their initial success with Killer Joe. Hope you enjoyed that, a rare one, here on the Grooveyard with Ken Carpenter.
1: Yeah.

little doo-wopper by The Sentimentals, Just Like Lovers Do on the Grooveyard. And we continue with more music more often here on the Grooveyard Show from 1968. Here's Spanky and our gang with Like to Get to Know You.

beautiful ditty around our city from 1968. Spanky and our gang, like to get to know you. Yes, I would. Well, I'm not going to get a chance to know you anymore because I've got to wrap up the show for another week, but we'll hopefully meet again next week, same time, same station, for The Grooveyard on WWER with Ken Carpenter. Until we see you next week, thanks so much for listening. Hope you enjoyed the show. Bye, sickle for now. We leave you with The Supreme.

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2: Here's the extended National Weather Service forecast for Colonial Beach. A coastal flood warning is in effect until 4 p.m. Saturday. A small craft advisory is in effect until 6 p.m. Saturday. Today through Monday will be mild with highs in the low 70s. For Friday, mostly sunny with a high of 71, breezy with gusts to 30 miles per hour. Friday night, mostly cloudy with a low of 59, breezy with gusts to 26 miles per hour. Saturday, a chance of afternoon rain, increasing clouds, breezy with a high of 69. Sunday, a slight chance of showers, partly sunny, breezy with a high of 69. Monday, partly sunny with a high of 71. Tuesday, mostly sunny with a high of 75. Wednesday, mostly sunny with a high of 78. And for Thursday, mostly sunny with a high of 79. The bottom count for Friday is expected to be high for ragweed. That's your extended local forecast from Colonial Beach Community Radio.
3: Here are the tides as reported for the Potomac at Colonial Beach for Friday. High tides at 2:37 a.m. and 2:55 p.m. Low tides at 8:20 a.m. and 8:46 p.m. For Saturday, high tides at 3:15 a.m. and 3:29 p.m. Low tides at 8:57 a.m. and 9:30 p.m. That's the weather and tides from WWER.
4: 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There will be a Dolly Parton party supporting Music Education 2 BAM starting at 6:30. 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The Moose Lodge is open 3 to 10, kitchen open 5 to 9. 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On Saturday, September 26th, the Ice House has breakfast in the cafe, 8:30 to 11. 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The Colonial Beach Community Foundation is sponsoring a Shredded event for papers only from 10 to 1. The event will be at the Colonial Beach High School. St. Peter's Episcopal Church in Oak Grove will be having coffee and conversation at St. Peter's Parish House from 10 to noon. The Washington Parish Museum, located behind St. Peter's Episcopal Church in Oak Grove, will be open from 11 to 2. Ingleside Vineyards will be having wine club pickup and club tastings from 1 to 4. There will be food available from Denson's Chesapeake Bay Farm to Table from 12 to 4, and live music by Chauncey Fortune Band from 1 to 4. CB Brewing has live music by the Wavos from 7 to 10. The Moose Lodge opens at from 3 to 10, kitchen open 5 to 9. Choose from the menu and watch the sporting events on the TV. On Sunday, September 27th, the Ice House has breakfast in the cafe, 8:30 to 11. Beach, Beer, and Barbecue Sunday with live music by Cameron Ashton starts at 3. It's also a beer club meetup. Dockside has brunch starting at 10. Ingleside Vineyards will be having their wine club pickup and club tastings from 1 to 4. Food will be available from Denson's Chesapeake Bay Farm to Table from 12 to 4. Live music by Mark Calhoun from 1 to 4. CB Brewing has Pitcher Day, but they'll be closing early at 3 p.m. for a private event. If you have an event you'd like to have added, please email us at events@wwer.org.
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I feel a cool breeze, oh, blowing up my sky. We'll be playing music to dance to, enjoy your backyard barbecues, or just relax on the beach.

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2: Here's the National Weather Service forecast for Colonial Beach. A coastal flood warning is in effect until 4 p.m. Saturday. A small craft advisory is in effect until 6 p.m. Saturday. For Friday, mostly sunny with a high of 71, breezy with gusts to 30 miles per hour. Friday night, mostly cloudy with a low of 59, breezy with gusts to 26 miles per hour. And for Saturday, a chance of afternoon rain, increasing clouds, breezy with a high of 69. The pollen count for Friday is expected to be high for ragweed. That's your local forecast from Colonial Beach Community Radio.
0: Here are the tides as reported for the Potomac at Colonial Beach for Friday. High tides at 2:37 a.m. and 2:55 p.m. Low tides at 8:20 a.m. and 8:46 p.m. For Saturday, high tides at 3:15 a.m. and 3:29 p.m. Low tides at 8:57 a.m. and 9:30 p.m. That's the weather and tides from WWER.
3: 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Ice House's Lunch in the Cafe, 1133. 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There will be a Dolly Parton party supporting Music Education through BAM starting at 6:30. Paul will be doing Hatha Yoga at the Colonial Beach Community Center from 10 to 11. CB Brewing has Rhinestones and Rosé from 5 to 10. This is a Dolly Parton themed party. Proceeds benefit Dolly Parton's Imagination Library. The Moose Lodge is open 3 to 10, kitchen open 5 to 9. 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DJ CJ will be rocking your favorite requests from 6:30 to 9:30. On Saturday, September 26, the Ice House has breakfast in the cafe 8:30 to 11. 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The Colonial Beach Community Foundation is sponsoring a shredded event for papers only from 10 to 1. The event will be at the Colonial Beach High School. St. Peter's Episcopal Church in Oak Grove will be having coffee and conversation at St. Peter's Parish House from 10 to noon. The Washington Parish Museum, located behind St. Peter's Episcopal Church in Oak Grove, will be open from 11 to 2. Ingleside Vineyards will be having wine club pickup and club tastings from 1 to 4. There will be food available from Denson's Chesapeake Bay Farm to Table from 12 to 4 and live music by Chauncey Fortune Band from 1 to 4. CB Brewing has live music by the Wavos from 7 to 10. The Moose Lodge opens at from 3 to 10, kitchen open 5 to 9. Choose from the menu and watch the sporting events on the TV. On Sunday, September 27th, the Ice House has breakfast in the cafe, 8:30 to 11. Beach, Beer, and Barbecue Sunday with live music by Cameron Ashton starts at 3. It's also a beer club meetup. Dockside has brunch starting at 10. Ingleside Vineyards will be having their wine club pickup and club tastings from 1 to 4. Food will be available from Denson's Chesapeake Bay Farm to Table from 12 to 4. Live music by Mark Calhoun from 1 to 4. CB Brewing has Pitcher Day, but they'll be closing early at 3 p.m. for a private event. If you have an event you'd like to have added, please email us at events@wwer.org.
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6: The Colonial Beach Community Foundation is sponsoring a Shred It event for papers on Saturday, September 26th, 10 a.m. to 1 p.m. at the Colonial Beach High School. 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
1: The last day of operation for Colonial Buzz will be Monday, September 28th. 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They will be open Thursday through Monday, September 28th. 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
2: Here's the extended National Weather Service forecast for Colonial Beach. A coastal flood warning is in effect until 4 p.m. Saturday. A small craft advisory is in effect until 6 p.m. Saturday. Today through Monday will be mild with highs in the low 70s. For Friday, mostly sunny with a high of 71, breezy with gusts to 30 miles per hour. Friday night, mostly cloudy with a low of 59, breezy with gusts to 26 miles per hour. Saturday, a chance of afternoon rain, increasing clouds, breezy with a high of 69. Sunday, a slight chance of showers, partly sunny, breezy with a high of 69. Monday, partly sunny with a high of 71. Tuesday, mostly sunny with a high of 75. Wednesday, mostly sunny with a high of 78. And for Thursday, mostly sunny with a high of 79. The bottom count for Friday is expected to be high for ragweed. That's your extended local forecast from Colonial Beach Community Radio.
3: Here are the tides as reported for the Potomac at Colonial Beach for Friday. High tides at 2:37 a.m. and 2:55 p.m. Low tides at 8:20 a.m. and 8:46 p.m. For Saturday, high tides at 3:15 a.m. and 3:29 p.m. Low tides at 8:57 a.m. and 9:30 p.m. That's the weather and tides from WWER.
4: 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There will be a Dolly Parton party supporting Music Education 2 BAM starting at 6:30. Paul will be doing Hatha Yoga at the Colonial Beach Community Center from 10 to 11. CB Brewing has Rhinestones and Rosé from 5 to 10. This is a Dolly Parton themed party. 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The Moose Lodge is open 3 to 10, kitchen open 5 to 9. Menu features loaded baked potato, hot dog, side of broccoli, and baked beans. DJ CJ will be rocking your favorite requests from 6:30 to 9:30. On Saturday, September 26, the Ice House has breakfast in the cafe 8:30 to 11. 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The Colonial Beach Community Foundation is sponsoring a shredded event for papers only from 10 to 1. The event will be at the Colonial Beach High School. St. Peter's Episcopal Church in Oak Grove will be having coffee and conversation at St. Peter's Parish House from 10 to noon. The Washington Parish Museum, located behind St. Peter's Episcopal Church in Oak Grove, will be open from 11 to 2. Ingleside Vineyards will be having wine club pickup and club tastings from 1 to 4. 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CB Brewing has Pitcher Day, but they'll be closing early at 3 p.m. for a private event. 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

both day and night. Never grumbles or fusses, always treats me right. 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
1: Here's the National Weather Service forecast for Colonial Beach. A coastal flood warning is in effect until 4 p.m. Saturday. A small craft advisory is in effect until 6 p.m. Saturday. For Friday, mostly sunny with a high of 71, breezy with gusts to 30 miles per hour. Friday night, mostly cloudy with a low of 59, breezy with gusts to 26 miles per hour. And for Saturday, a chance of afternoon rain, increasing clouds, breezy with a high of 69. The pollen count for Friday is expected to be high for ragweed. That's your local forecast from Colonial Beach Community Radio.
2: Here are the tides as reported for the Potomac at Colonial Beach for Friday. High tides at 2:37 a.m. and 2:55 p.m. Low tides at 8:20 a.m. and 8:46 p.m. For Saturday, high tides at 3:15 a.m. and 3:29 p.m. Low tides at 8:57 a.m. and 9:30 p.m. That's the weather and tides from WWER.
3: 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Paul will be doing Hatha Yoga at the Colonial Beach Community Center from 10 to 11. CB Brewing has Rhinestones and Rosé from 5 to 10. 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The Moose Lodge is open 3 to 10, kitchen open 5 to 9. 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DJ CJ will be rocking your favorite requests from 6:30 to 9:30. On Saturday, September 26th, the Ice House has breakfast in the cafe, 8:30 to 11. 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The Colonial Beach Community Foundation is sponsoring a shredded event for papers only from 10 to 1. The event will be at the Colonial Beach High School. St. Peter's Episcopal Church in Oak Grove will be having coffee and conversation at St. Peter's Parish House from 10 to noon. The Washington Parish Museum, located behind St. Peter's Episcopal Church in Oak Grove, will be open from 11 to 2. Ingleside Vineyards will be having wine club pickup and club tastings from 1 to 4. There will be food available from Denson's Chesapeake Bay Farm to Table from 12 to 4 and live music by Chauncey Fortune Band from 1 to 4. CB Brewing has live music by the Wavos from 7 to 10. The Moose Lodge opens at from 3 to 10, kitchen open 5 to 9. 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On Sunday, September 27th, the Ice House has breakfast in the cafe, 8:30 to 11. Beach, Beer, and Barbecue Sunday with live music by Cameron Ashton starts at 3. It's also a beer club meetup. Dockside has brunch starting at 10. Ingleside Vineyards will be having their wine club pickup and club tastings from 1 to 4. Food will be available from Denson's Chesapeake Bay Farm to Table from 12 to 4. Live music by Mark Calhoun from 1 to 4. CB Brewing has pitcher day, but they'll be closing early at 3 p.m. for a private event. If you have an event you'd like to have added, please email us at events@wwer.org.
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2: Here's the extended National Weather Service forecast for Colonial Beach. A coastal flood warning is in effect until 4 p.m. Saturday. A small craft advisory is in effect until 6 p.m. Saturday. Today through Monday will be mild with highs in the low 70s. For Friday, mostly sunny with a high of 71, breezy with gusts to 30 miles per hour. Friday night, mostly cloudy with a low of 59, breezy with gusts to 26 miles per hour. Saturday, a chance of afternoon rain, increasing clouds, breezy with a high of 69. Sunday, a slight chance of showers, partly sunny, breezy with a high of 69. Monday, partly sunny with a high of 71. Tuesday, mostly sunny with a high of 75. Wednesday, mostly sunny with a high of 78. And for Thursday, mostly sunny with a high of 79. The bottom count for Friday is expected to be high for ragweed. That's your extended local forecast from Colonial Beach Community Radio.
3: Here are the tides as reported for the Potomac at Colonial Beach for Friday. High tides at 2:37 a.m. and 2:55 p.m. Low tides at 8:20 a.m. and 8:46 p.m. For Saturday, high tides at 3:15 a.m. and 3:29 p.m. Low tides at 8:57 a.m. and 9:30 p.m. That's the weather and tides from WWER.
4: 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CB Brewing has Rhinestones and Rosé from 5 to 10. This is a Dolly Parton themed party. 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The Moose Lodge is open 3 to 10. 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On Saturday, September 26th, the Ice House has breakfast in the cafe, 8:30 to 11. 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The Colonial Beach Community Foundation is sponsoring a shredded event for papers only from 10 to 1. The event will be at the Colonial Beach High School. St. Peter's Episcopal Church in Oak Grove will be having coffee and conversation at St. Peter's Parish House from 10 to noon. The Washington Parish Museum, located behind St. Peter's Episcopal Church in Oak Grove, will be open from 11 to 2. Ingleside Vineyards will be having wine club pickup and club tastings from 1 to 4. There will be food available from Denson's Chesapeake Bay Farm to Table from 12 to 4 and live music by Chauncey Fortune Band from 1 to 4. CB Brewing has live music by the Wavos from 7 to 10. 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On Sunday, September 27th, the Ice House has breakfast in the cafe, 8:30 to 11. 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It's also a beer club meetup. Dockside has brunch starting at 10. Ingleside Vineyards will be having their wine club pickup and club tastings from 1 to 4. Food will be available from Denson's Chesapeake Bay Farm to Table from 12 to 4. Live music by Mark Calhoun from 1 to 4. CB Brewing has Pitcher Day, but they'll be closing early at 3 p.m. for a private event. If you have an event you'd like to have added, please email us at events@wwer.org.
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6: The Washington Parish Museum is now open and is located at the intersection of Route 3 and 205 behind the Parish Hall of St. Peter's at Oak Grove. 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The museum is open on the last Saturdays of the month through October, 11 a.m. to 2.

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This hour of the water cooler is made possible by a donation from Hawthorne Mercantile at 116 Hawthorne Street. 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

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Open late during the second Friday art walk.

0: This hour of the water cooler is made possible by a donation from Hawthorne Mercantile. 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
2: Here's the National Weather Service forecast for Colonial Beach. A coastal flood warning is in effect until 4 p.m. Saturday. A small craft advisory is in effect until 6 p.m. Saturday. For Friday, mostly sunny with a high of 71, breezy with gusts to 30 miles per hour. Friday night, mostly cloudy with a low of 59, breezy with gusts to 26 miles per hour. And for Saturday, a chance of afternoon rain, increasing clouds, breezy with a high of 69. The pollen count for Friday is expected to be high for ragweed. That's your local forecast from Colonial Beach Community Radio.
3: Here are the tides as reported for the Potomac at Colonial Beach for Friday. High tides at 2:37 a.m. and 2:55 p.m. Low tides at 8:20 a.m. and 8:46 p.m. For Saturday, high tides at 3:15 a.m. and 3:29 p.m. Low tides at 8:57 a.m. and 9:30 p.m. That's the weather and tides from WWER.
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0: This hour of the water cooler is made possible by a donation from Hawthorne Mercantile. 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
2: Here's the extended National Weather Service forecast for Colonial Beach. A coastal flood warning is in effect until 4 p.m. Saturday. A small craft advisory is in effect until 6 p.m. Saturday. Today through Monday will be mild with highs in the low 70s. For Friday, mostly sunny with a high of 71, breezy with gusts to 30 miles per hour. Friday night, mostly cloudy with a low of 59, breezy with gusts to 26 miles per hour. Saturday, a chance of afternoon rain, increasing clouds, breezy with a high of 69. Sunday, a slight chance of showers, partly sunny, breezy with a high of 69. Monday, partly sunny with a high of 71. Tuesday, mostly sunny with a high of 75. Wednesday, mostly sunny with a high of 78. And for Thursday, mostly sunny with a high of 79. The bottom count for Friday is expected to be high for ragweed. That's your extended local forecast from Colonial Beach Community Radio.
3: Here are the tides as reported for the Potomac at Colonial Beach for Friday. High tides at 2:37 a.m. and 2:55 p.m. Low tides at 8:20 a.m. and 8:46 p.m. For Saturday, high tides at 3:15 a.m. and 3:29 p.m. Low tides at 8:57 a.m. and 9:30 p.m. That's the weather and tides from WWER.
4: 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CB Brewing has Rhinestones and Rosé from 5 to 10. This is a Dolly Parton themed party. 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On Saturday, September 26th, the Ice House has breakfast in the cafe, 8:30 to 11. 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The Colonial Beach Community Foundation is sponsoring a Shredded event for papers only from 10 to 1. The event will be at the Colonial Beach High School. St. Peter's Episcopal Church in Oak Grove will be having coffee and conversation at St. Peter's Parish House from 10 to noon. The Washington Parish Museum, located behind St. Peter's Episcopal Church in Oak Grove, will be open from 11 to 2. Ingleside Vineyards will be having wine club pickup and club tastings from 1 to 4. There will be food available from Denson's Chesapeake Bay Farm to Table from 12 to 4 and live music by Chauncey Fortune Band from 1 to 4. 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Ingleside Vineyards will be having their wine club pickup and club tastings from 1 to 4. Food will be available from Denson's Chesapeake Bay Farm to Table from 12 to 4. 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CB Brewing has Pitcher Day, but they'll be closing early at 3 p.m. for a private event. If you have an event you'd like to have added, please email us at events@wwer.org.
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7: Good afternoon. Who's ready for lunch? I'm Casey O'Day. Let's break a little bread together. Plus, I'll have the updated Colonial Beach weather and the tides at the top of each hour. But right now, let's go to turntable number one. That's right, we're hitting it old school.

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It's the middle of your Friday, and I'll bet you're already thinking about things other than work. At 5 p.m. on WWER, we'll start our weekend beach mix. And tonight at 9, it's the Friday night dance party with me, Ted Tate. Here's a free sample.

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That's what my dad has made me. 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
2: Here's the National Weather Service forecast for Colonial Beach. A coastal flood warning is in effect until 4 p.m. Saturday. A small craft advisory is in effect until 6 p.m. Saturday. For Friday, mostly sunny with a high of 71, breezy with gusts to 30 miles per hour. Friday night, mostly cloudy with a low of 59, breezy with gusts to 26 miles per hour. And for Saturday, a chance of afternoon rain, increasing clouds, breezy with a high of 69. The pollen count for Friday is expected to be high for ragweed. That's your local forecast from Colonial Beach Community Radio.
3: Here are the tides as reported for the Potomac at Colonial Beach for Friday. High tides at 2:37 a.m. and 2:55 p.m. Low tides at 8:20 a.m. and 8:46 p.m. For Saturday, high tides at 3:15 a.m. and 3:29 p.m. Low tides at 8:57 a.m. and 9:30 p.m. That's the weather and tides from WWER.
4: 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Paul will be doing Hatha Yoga at the Colonial Beach Community Center from 10 to 11. CB Brewing has Rhinestones and Rosé from 5 to 10. This is a Dolly Parton themed party. 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The Moose Lodge is open 3 to 10, kitchen open 5 to 9. 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On Saturday, September 26th, the Ice House has breakfast in the cafe, 8:30 to 11. 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The Colonial Beach Community Foundation is sponsoring a shredded event for papers only from 10 to 1. The event will be at the Colonial Beach High School. St. Peter's Episcopal Church in Oak Grove will be having coffee and conversation at St. Peter's Parish House from 10 to noon. The Washington Parish Museum, located behind St. Peter's Episcopal Church in Oak Grove, will be open from 11 to 2. Ingleside Vineyards will be having wine club pickup and club tastings from 1 to 4. There will be food available from Denson's Chesapeake Bay Farm to Table from 12 to 4 and live music by Chauncey Fortune Band from 1 to 4. 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On Sunday, September 27th, the Ice House has breakfast in the cafe, 8:30 to 11. 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Dockside has brunch starting at 10. Ingleside Vineyards will be having their wine club pickup and club tastings from 1 to 4. Food will be available from Denson's Chesapeake Bay Farm to Table from 12 to 4. 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CB Brewing has pitcher day, but they'll be closing early at 3 p.m. for a private event. If you have an event you'd like to have added, please email us at events@wwer.org.
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Are you a first-time visitor or someone looking for something new? 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

The last day of operation for Colonial Buzz will be Monday, September 28th. Donna and Pam hope you can stop by to say goodbye as they close this chapter of their lives. They will be open Thursday through Monday, September 28th. WWER wishes them well and thanks them for their unwavering support. 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
2: Here's the extended National Weather Service forecast for Colonial Beach. A coastal flood warning is in effect until 4 p.m. Saturday. A small craft advisory is in effect until 6 p.m. Saturday. Today through Monday will be mild with highs in the low 70s. For Friday, mostly sunny with a high of 71, breezy with gusts to 30 miles per hour. Friday night, mostly cloudy with a low of 59, breezy with gusts to 26 miles per hour. Saturday, a chance of afternoon rain, increasing clouds, breezy with a high of 69. Sunday, a slight chance of showers, partly sunny, breezy with a high of 69. Monday, partly sunny with a high of 71. Tuesday, mostly sunny with a high of 75. Wednesday, mostly sunny with a high of 78. And for Thursday, mostly sunny with a high of 79. The pollen count for Friday is expected to be high for ragweed. That's your extended local forecast from Colonial Beach Community Radio.
3: Here are the tides as reported for the Potomac at Colonial Beach for Friday. High tides at 2:37 a.m. and 2:55 p.m. Low tides at 8:20 a.m. and 8:46 p.m. For Saturday, high tides at 3:15 a.m. and 3:29 p.m. Low tides at 8:57 a.m. and 9:30 p.m. That's the weather and tides from WWER.
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0: lunch of the week. Casey O'Day and I am toast. Lunch is over and I'm headed to the beach. Coming up next, the home stretch with Tom Larson, and then we start the weekend a little early at 5 with our special weekend beach mix. And at 9, the Friday night dance party. Thanks for hanging out with us. Have a great weekend. I'll see you Monday at noon on your commercial-free community radio, WWER-FM.
1: The last day of operation for Colonial Buzz will be Monday, September 28th. 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
2: Here's the National Weather Service forecast for Colonial Beach. A coastal flood warning is in effect until 4 p.m. Saturday. A small craft advisory is in effect until 6 p.m. Saturday. For Friday, mostly sunny with a high of 71, breezy with gusts to 30 miles per hour. Friday night, mostly cloudy with a low of 59, breezy with gusts to 26 miles per hour. And for Saturday, a chance of afternoon rain, increasing clouds, breezy with a high of 69. The pollen count for Friday is expected to be high for ragweed. That's your local forecast from Colonial Beach Community Radio.
3: Here are the tides as reported for the Potomac at Colonial Beach for Friday. High tides at 2:37 a.m. and 2:55 p.m. Low tides at 8:20 a.m. and 8:46 p.m. For Saturday, high tides at 3:15 a.m. and 3:29 p.m. Low tides at 8:57 a.m. and 9:30 p.m. That's the weather and tides from WWER.
4: 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CB Brewing has Rhinestones and Rosé from 5 to 10. This is a Dolly Parton themed party. 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The Moose Lodge is open 3 to 10, kitchen open 5 to 9. 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DJ CJ will be rocking your favorite requests from 6:30 to 9:30. On Saturday, September 26th, the Ice House has breakfast in the cafe, 8:30 to 11. 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The Colonial Beach Community Foundation is sponsoring a shredded event for papers only from 10 to 1. The event will be at the Colonial Beach High School. St. Peter's Episcopal Church in Oak Grove will be having coffee and conversation at St. Peter's Parish House from 10 to noon. The Washington Parish Museum, located behind St. Peter's Episcopal Church in Oak Grove, will be open from 11 to 2. Ingleside Vineyards will be having wine club pickup and club tastings from 1 to 4. There will be food available from Denson's Chesapeake Bay Farm to Table from 12 to 4 and live music by Chauncey Fortune Band from 1 to 4. CB Brewing has live music by the Wavos from 7 to 10. The Moose Lodge opens at from 3 to 10, kitchen open 5 to 9. Choose from the menu and watch the sporting events on the TV. On Sunday, September 27th, the Ice House has breakfast in the cafe, 8:30 to 11. Beach, Beer, and Barbecue Sunday with live music by Cameron Ashton starts at 3. It's also a beer club meetup. Dockside has brunch starting at 10. Ingleside Vineyards will be having their wine club pickup and club tastings from 1 to 4. Food will be available from Denson's Chesapeake Bay Farm to Table from 12 to 4. Live music by Mark Calhoun from 1 to 4. CB Brewing has Pitcher Day, but they'll be closing early at 3 p.m. for a private event. If you have an event you'd like to have added, please email us at events@wwer.org.
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2: Here's the extended National Weather Service forecast for Colonial Beach. A coastal flood warning is in effect until 4 p.m. Saturday. A small craft advisory is in effect until 6 p.m. Saturday. Today through Monday will be mild with highs in the low 70s. For Friday, mostly sunny with a high of 71, breezy with gusts to 30 miles per hour. Friday night, mostly cloudy with a low of 59, breezy with gusts to 26 miles per hour. Saturday, a chance of afternoon rain, increasing clouds, breezy with a high of 69. Sunday, a slight chance of showers, partly sunny, breezy with a high of 69. Monday, partly sunny with a high of 71. Tuesday, mostly sunny with a high of 75. Wednesday, mostly sunny with a high of 78. And for Thursday, mostly sunny with a high of 79. The bottom count for Friday is expected to be high for ragweed. That's your extended local forecast from Colonial Beach Community Radio.
3: Here are the tides as reported for the Potomac at Colonial Beach for Friday. High tides at 2:37 a.m. and 2:55 p.m. Low tides at 8:20 a.m. and 8:46 p.m. For Saturday, high tides at 3:15 a.m. and 3:29 p.m. Low tides at 8:57 a.m. and 9:30 p.m. That's the weather and tides from WWER.
4: 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Paul will be doing Hatha Yoga at the Colonial Beach Community Center from 10 to 11. CB Brewing has Rhinestones and Rosé from 5 to 10. This is a Dolly Parton themed party. 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The Moose Lodge is open 3 to 10. Kitchen open 5 to 9. 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DJ CJ will be rocking your favorite requests from 6:30 to 9:30. On Saturday, September 26th, the Ice House has breakfast in the cafe, 8:30 to 11. 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The Colonial Beach Community Foundation is sponsoring a Shredded event for papers only from 10 to 1. The event will be at the Colonial Beach High School. St. Peter's Episcopal Church in Oak Grove will be having coffee and conversation at St. Peter's Parish House from 10 to noon. The Washington Parish Museum, located behind St. Peter's Episcopal Church in Oak Grove, will be open from 11 to 2. Ingleside Vineyards will be having wine club pickup and club tastings from 1 to 4. There will be food available from Denson's Chesapeake Bay Farm to Table from 12 to 4 and live music by Chauncey Fortune Band from 1 to 4. CB Brewing has live music by the Wavos from 7 to 10. 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Dockside has brunch starting at 10. Ingleside Vineyards will be having their wine club pickup and club tastings from 1 to 4. Food will be available from Denson's Chesapeake Bay Farm to Table from 12 to 4. Live music by Mark Calhoun from 1 to 4. CB Brewing has Pitcher Day, but they'll be closing early at 3 p.m. for a private event. If you have an event you'd like to have added, please email us at events@wwer.org.
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1: 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I feel a cool breeze, oh, blowing up my sky. 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

0: Well, that about does it for me. Coming up next, we start the weekend early at 5 with our special weekend beach mix. And then at 9, the Friday night dance party. This is Tom Larson, and I'll be back on Monday at 3 for another edition of The Home Stretch. Thanks for joining us this afternoon. Have a wonderful weekend, and keep it right here on your commercial-free community radio, WWER-FM, Colonial Beach, Virginia.
1: The last day of operation for Colonial Buzz will be Monday, September 28th. 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They will be open Thursday through Monday, September 28th. 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
2: Here's the National Weather Service forecast for Colonial Beach. A coastal flood warning is in effect until 4 p.m. Saturday. A small craft advisory is in effect until 6 p.m. Saturday. For Friday night, mostly cloudy with a low of 59, breezy with gusts of 26 miles per hour. Saturday, a chance of afternoon rain, increasing clouds, breezy with a high of 69. And for Saturday night, a chance of showers, mainly before midnight, mostly cloudy, breezy with a low of 61. The pollen count for Saturday is expected to be high for ragweed. That's your local forecast from Colonial Beach Community Radio.
3: Here are the tides as reported for the Potomac at Colonial Beach for Friday. High tides at 2:37 a.m. and 2:55 p.m. Low tides at 8:20 a.m. and 8:46 p.m. For Saturday, high tides at 3:15 a.m. and 3:29 p.m. Low tides at 8:57 a.m. and 9:30 p.m. That's the weather and tides from WWER.
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2: Here's the extended National Weather Service forecast for Colonial Beach. A coastal flood warning is in effect until 4 p.m. Saturday. A small craft advisory is in effect until 6 p.m. Saturday. Today through Monday will be mild with highs in the low 70s. For Friday, mostly sunny with a high of 71, breezy with gusts to 30 miles per hour. Friday night, mostly cloudy with a low of 59, breezy with gusts to 26 miles per hour. Saturday, a chance of afternoon rain, increasing clouds, breezy with a high of 69. Sunday, a slight chance of showers, partly sunny, breezy with a high of 69. Monday, partly sunny with a high of 71. Tuesday, mostly sunny with a high of 75. Wednesday, mostly sunny with a high of 78. And for Thursday, mostly sunny with a high of 79. The bottom count for Friday is expected to be high for ragweed. That's your extended local forecast from Colonial Beach Community Radio.
0: Here are the tides as reported for the Potomac at Colonial Beach for Friday. High tides at 2:37 a.m. and 2:55 p.m. Low tides at 8:20 a.m. and 8:46 p.m. For Saturday, high tides at 3:15 a.m. and 3:29 p.m. Low tides at 8:57 a.m. and 9:30 p.m. That's the weather and tides from WWER.
3: 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Paul will be doing Hatha Yoga at the Colonial Beach Community Center from 10 to 11. CB Brewing has Rhinestones and Rosé from 5 to 10. This is a Dolly Parton themed party. 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The Moose Lodge is open 3 to 10. Kitchen open 5 to 9. 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On Saturday, September 26, the Ice House has breakfast in the cafe, 8:30 to 11. 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The Colonial Beach Community Foundation is sponsoring a Shredded event for papers only from 10 to 1. The event will be at the Colonial Beach High School. St. Peter's Episcopal Church in Oak Grove will be having coffee and conversation at St. Peter's Parish House from 10 to noon. The Washington Parish Museum, located behind St. Peter's Episcopal Church in Oak Grove, will be open from 11 to 2. Ingleside Vineyards will be having wine club pickup and club tastings from 1 to 4. There will be food available from Denson's Chesapeake Bay Farm to Table from 12 to 4 and live music by Chauncey Fortune Band from 1 to 4. CB Brewing has live music by the Wavos from 7 to 10. The Moose Lodge opens at from 3 to 10, kitchen open 5 to 9. Choose from the menu and watch the sporting events on the TV. On Sunday, September 27th, the Ice House has breakfast in the cafe, 8:30 to 11. Beach, beer, and barbecue Sunday with live music by Cameron Ashton starts at 3. It's also a beer club meetup. Dockside has brunch starting at 10. Ingleside Vineyards will be having their wine club pickup and club tastings from 1 to 4. Food will be available from Denson's Chesapeake Bay Farm to Table from 12 to 4. Live music by Mark Calhoun from 1 to 4. CB Brewing has pitcher day, but they'll be closing early at 3 p.m. for a private event. If you have an event you'd like to have added, please email us at events@wwer.org.
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3: Here's the National Weather Service forecast for Colonial Beach. A coastal flood warning is in effect until 4 p.m. Saturday. A small craft advisory is in effect until 6 p.m. Saturday. For Friday night, mostly cloudy with a low of 59, breezy with gusts of 26 miles per hour. Saturday, a chance of afternoon rain, increasing clouds, breezy with a high of 69. And for Saturday night, a chance of showers mainly before midnight, mostly cloudy, breezy with a low of 61. The pollen count for Saturday is expected to be high for ragweed. That's your local forecast from Colonial Beach Community Radio.
4: Here are the tides as reported for the Potomac at Colonial Beach for Friday. High tides at 2:37 a.m. and 2:55 p.m. Low tides at 8:20 a.m. and 8:46 p.m. For Saturday, high tides at 3:15 a.m. and 3:29 p.m. Low tides at 8:57 a.m. and 9:30 p.m. That's the weather and tides from WWER.
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Again, donations will be accepted for the Oak Grove Community Closet winter coat giveaway until September 30th. 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
2: Here's the extended National Weather Service forecast for Colonial Beach. A coastal flood warning is in effect until 4 p.m. Saturday. A small craft advisory is in effect until 6 p.m. Saturday. Today through Monday will be mild with highs in the low 70s. For Friday, mostly sunny with a high of 71, breezy with gusts to 30 miles per hour. Friday night, mostly cloudy with a low of 59, breezy with gusts to 26 miles per hour. Saturday, a chance of afternoon rain, increasing clouds, breezy with a high of 69. Sunday, a slight chance of showers, partly sunny, breezy with a high of 69. Monday, partly sunny with a high of 71. Tuesday, mostly sunny with a high of 75. Wednesday, mostly sunny with a high of 78. And for Thursday, mostly sunny with a high of 79. The bottom count for Friday is expected to be high for ragweed. That's your extended local forecast from Colonial Beach Community Radio.
3: Here are the tides as reported for the Potomac at Colonial Beach for Friday. High tides at 2:37 a.m. and 2:55 p.m. Low tides at 8:20 a.m. and 8:46 p.m. For Saturday, high tides at 3:15 a.m. and 3:29 p.m. Low tides at 8:57 a.m. and 9:30 p.m. That's the weather and tides from WWER.
4: 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CB Brewing has Rhinestones and Rosé from 5 to 10. This is a Dolly Parton-themed party. 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On Saturday, September 26th, the Ice House has breakfast in the cafe, 8:30 to 11. 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The Colonial Beach Community Foundation is sponsoring a Shredded event for papers only from 10 to 1. The event will be at the Colonial Beach High School. St. Peter's Episcopal Church in Oak Grove will be having coffee and conversation at St. Peter's Parish House from 10 to noon. The Washington Parish Museum, located behind St. Peter's Episcopal Church in Oak Grove, will be open from 11 to 2. Ingleside Vineyards will be having wine club pickup and club tastings from 1 to 4. There will be food available from Denson's Chesapeake Bay Farm to Table from 12 to 4 and live music by Chauncey Fortune Band from 1 to 4. 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On Sunday, September 27th, the Ice House has breakfast in the cafe, 8:30 to 11. 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It's also a beer club meetup. Dockside has brunch starting at 10. Ingleside Vineyards will be having their wine club pickup and club tastings from 1 to 4. Food will be available from Denson's Chesapeake Bay Farm to Table from 12 to 4. 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CB Brewing has Pitcher Day, but they'll be closing early at 3 p.m. for a private event. If you have an event you'd like to have added, please email us at events@wwer.org.
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